take my hand and come with me because you look so fine that I really wanna make you mine. I say you look so fine that I really wanna make you mine. 4, 5, 6, come on and get your kicks. Now you don't need

Blossoms are back with Maya Jamis. She's got a great voice, and they've come up with something sounding very much like 70s retro with a brand new song. Here it comes, Meet Me in Love.

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Blossoms are back with Maya Jamis. She's got a great voice, and they've come up with something sounding very much like 70s retro with a brand new song. Here it comes, Meet Me in Love.

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0: And

know tomorrow is their future. But for me, just another day. They all gather around me. They seem to know my name. We laugh, tell a few jokes, but it still doesn't ease my pain. I know I can't hide from a memory, though day after day I've tried. I keep saying she'll be back, but today